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0: Sailing Away with Styx. And we heard AC/DC before that. It's Kim Jeffries. You know, AC/DC just finished up their power-up tour last Friday. A performance at MetLife Stadium just outside of New York City. Shows opened by the Foo Fighters, and Dave Grohl came out later in the show to join them on a performance of Highway to Hell. Now the question is, was this the last tour of North America by AC/DC? That's kind of the speculation. Let's face it, Angus Young is 71, and he looks like he's 71. He's not one of these rock stars who dyes his hair. He looks like a kindly 71-year-old grandpa who plays the hell out of an SG. Standing by, we got the Stones kicking off another long set.
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13: With the J96 forecast, I'm meteorologist Jennifer Wojcicki from the Weatherology Weather Center. Clear skies tonight with lows around 44. Winds out of the west, 8 to 15 miles per hour. Sunshine mixed with clouds at times. Tomorrow, high temperatures reach up to 63. Lows dip down to about 41. Tomorrow night, partly cloudy. For J96, I'm meteorologist Jennifer Wojcicki. Right now, it's 61 degrees.
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0: little bit of balance. From Pink Floyd and your classic rock leader, it's Tim Jeffries, and it's always fun to be along with you as we head into the middle of the work week. Got some great music on the way from a guy who left us way too early in his career. There's a lot of those, of course, when it comes to rock and roll, plus some Motley Crue. Stand by, it's on the way next.
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0: 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Also heard from Robert Palmer, a guy who left us way too early. 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
8: With the J96 forecast, I'm meteorologist Jennifer Wojcicki from the Weatherology Weather Center. Clear skies tonight with lows around 44. Winds out of the west, 8 to 15 miles per hour. Sunshine mixed with clouds at times. Tomorrow, high temperatures reach up to 63. Lows dip down to about 41. Tomorrow night, partly cloudy. For J96, I'm meteorologist Jennifer Wojcicki. Right now, it's 61 degrees.
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0: Getting down and partying with Boston. With your pal Tim Jeffries, we're going to get down and rock with some Kiss and Neil Young in just a little bit. You know, college football fans are among the most passionate fans around, but the Cornhusker fans of Nebraska seem to me are pushing the limits of being passionate to just plain weird. The school is selling used urinal troughs. That's right, used urinal troughs from Memorial Stadium, which is under renovation, and they're buying them for $3,000 a piece, and apparently they're selling quite briskly. What you do with them is up to you. I mean, what do you do with a used urinal trough? Do you set it up in the backyard and invite the neighbors over to pee?
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2: With the J96 forecast, I'm meteorologist Jennifer Wojcicki from the Weatherology Weather Center. Lows level off around 44. Tonight, under clear skies, westerly winds 5 to 10 miles per hour. High temperatures reach up to 63. Tomorrow, sunshine mixed with clouds at times. Partly cloudy. Tomorrow night, lows dip down to about 41. For J96, I'm meteorologist Jennifer Wojcicki. Currently, 55.
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0: Neil Young, part of that California sound of the 70s. There are all these musicians from all over the world. In the case of Neil, Winnipeg, Canada, made their way to Southern California. The days of Crosby, Stills and Nash, Jackson Brown, Mamas and the Papas, the Eagles, and all those great bands. It's Tim Jeffries. We're going to kick off another long set with some Pearl Jam. Bob Seger, too. Stand by.
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0: Bob Seger and the Silver Bullet Band, old time rock and roll. I always like the line about the old record off the shelf. 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
7: Heartland Weather.
8: With the J96 forecast, I'm meteorologist.

0: Jennifer Wojcicki from the Weatherology Weather Center. Lows level off around 44. Tonight, under clear skies, westerly winds 5 to 10 miles per hour. High temperatures reach up to 63. Tomorrow, sunshine mixed with clouds at times. Partly cloudy. Tomorrow night, lows dip down to about 41. For J96, I'm meteorologist Jennifer Wojcicki. Currently 55.
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0: Donald Trump said he'll be approving nearly $18 million in federal disaster assistance funding following the EF3 tornado and severe storms which struck Menasha and other Fox Valley communities in late July. A newly issued restraining order will protect one of the women convicted in the Slenderman stabbing case. Appearing by video from the Winnebago Mental Health Institute, Morgan Geyser told an Outagamie County judge she's been harassed by a South Milwaukee man who is a true crime collector. The restraining order will prevent contact for 4 years. A town chair is ousted following a data center dispute in Rock County. The recall election Tuesday in the town of Turtle saw incumbent town chair Roger Anklam defeated by Donna Redner, Wisconsin Radio Network.
1: Politicians love to make big promises, but if you look at their record, you'll find out what they really value. Take Congressman Tom Tiffany's agenda. In Washington, D.C., Congressman Tiffany voted for tax cuts for the ultra-rich and against tax cuts for working families. In Congress, Tiffany voted for cuts to Social Security services and Medicare. Tiffany even voted to give data center operators a $68 billion tax cut while electric bills went up. Do you think...
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0: name from Joseph Fiddler Walsh, born in Wichita, Kansas. Briefly attended Kent State University. Here's a fun fact about Joe Walsh. He has funded charities in both of those places, including a halfway house for displaced adult women in Wichita, Kansas. And he also helped found the first talent-based scholarship awards at Kent State University. Joe's always given back, and of course, famously giving back through his Vet AIDS charity concert every year.
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13: With the J96 forecast, I'm meteorologist Jennifer Wojcicki from the Weatherology Weather Center. Lows level off around 44. Tonight, under clear skies, westerly winds 5 to 10 miles per hour. High temperatures reach up to 63. Tomorrow, sunshine mixed with clouds at times. Partly cloudy. Tomorrow night, lows dip down to about 41. For J96, I'm meteorologist Jennifer Wojcicki. Right now, 59.
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0: Oh, look at that. It's the mighty Led Zeppelin. It's so good. The sea of fans, known as the ocean. And it's your pal, Tim Jeffries. Always fun to be along with you. Middle of the work week with some Nirvana in just a bit.
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7: With the J96 forecast, I'm meeting

Meteorologist Jennifer Wojcicki from the Weatherology Weather Center. Lows level off around 44. Tonight, under clear skies, westerly winds 5 to 10 miles per hour. High temperatures reach up to 63. Tomorrow, sunshine mixed with clouds at times. Partly cloudy. Tomorrow night, lows dip down to about 41. For J96, I'm meteorologist Jennifer Wojcicki. Right now, 59.

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0: Spirits in the Material World from The Police. Jim Jeffries, you ever lose your wallet only to have someone return it for you? I had that happen to me once. I lost my wallet. Came in the mail a few days later with the cash was gone, and that didn't bother me because what was important was the driver's license, the insurance cards, credit cards, and that kind of stuff. Figured, what the heck, you know, finder's fee. But in this case, someone lost their wallet. It was returned after 50 years. Carpenter working on a renovation project in Nova Scotia found a wallet containing a driver's license, high school ID, and a single dollar bill. Went to social media in an attempt to find the wallet's owner. The post came to the attention of a woman who recognized it as the belonging to her husband. His name is Richard Gilroy. And the wallet was returned to Gilroy, who's now 68 years old.
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10: With the J96 forecast, I'm meteorologist Jennifer Wojcicki from the Weatherology Weather Center. Lows level off around 44. Tonight, under clear skies, westerly winds 5 to 10 miles per hour. High temperatures reach up to 63. Tomorrow, sunshine mixed with clouds at times. Partly cloudy. Tomorrow night, lows dip down to about 41. For J96, I'm meteorologist Jennifer Wojcicki. Right now, it's 57 degrees.
11: 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Uphill, both ways. 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

0: Hey, your real rock and roll band right there, The Who. I can't explain early days. It's Tim Jeffries as we keep things rolling on with the band that was fortunate enough to close out the final AC/DC concert last Friday night in New York. We got the Foo Fighters up next.
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0: carrying on the way they do Kansas style, and that would be waywardly. It's not bad. 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It's Jim Jefferies, and I am out of here. It's been a lot of fun hanging out with you in the middle of the work week. Just think, we're now halfway through to the weekend. And we'll kick off another long set with some Guns N' Roses. 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
3: Heartland Weather. With the J96 forecast, I'm meteorologist Jennifer Wojcicki from the Weatherology Weather Center. Lows level off around 44. Tonight, under clear skies, westerly winds 5 to 10 miles per hour. High temperatures reach up to 63. Tomorrow, sunshine mixed with clouds at times. Partly cloudy. Tomorrow night, lows dip down to about 41. For J96, I'm meteorologist Jennifer Wojcicki. Right now, it's 57 degrees.
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0: Yeah, the Cars with Mud, Tom Petty, I Won't Back Down in that set. Now, the Tom Petty Estate will have a 50th anniversary box set coming out November the 6th. All remastered, repurdied tracks, plus a couple of unheard tracks as well. Can't wait for that box set. Lynyrd's coming up. I'll throw on the Black Crowes and BTO, they're next.
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8: With the J96 forecast, I'm meteorologist Jennifer Wojcicki from the Weatherology Weather Center. Lows level off around 44. Tonight, under clear skies, westerly winds 5 to 10 miles per hour. High temperatures reach up to 63. Tomorrow, sunshine mixed with clouds at times. Partly cloudy. Tomorrow night, lows dip down to about 41. For J96, I'm meteorologist Jennifer Wojcicki. Right now, it's 55 degrees.
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0: Mud BTO in that set in the TCB, taking care of business. What business? Come on, closer and closer to weekend headspace. No business at all, just rock the upcoming weekend, you know. Hey, STP, they're coming up. I'll throw on the Eagles. And Quiet Riot, they're on deck too.
1: That song you have been wanting to hear is coming up. From the Enbridge studio, we are Real Rock, J96.
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3: When a song that comes on that I like, I just start to vibe.

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The lights are turning red. The Eagles, Life in the Fast Lane from the Hotel California with Mud, Quiet Riot. And that set, we're getting wild, wild, and wild. Come on, feel the noise. They had a competition dealio to find a new lead singer of that band, and they found John Tora.

0: 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Very, very cool. That's amazing. Hey, Dire Straits, they're coming up. Author on Temple of the Dog. And Stone Temple Pilots, they're on deck too.
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7: With the J96 forecast, I'm meteorologist Jennifer Wojcicki from the Weatherology Weather Center. Lows level off around 44. Tonight, under clear skies, westerly winds 5 to 10 miles per hour. High temperatures reach up to 63. Tomorrow, sunshine mixed with clouds at times. Partly cloudy. Tomorrow night, lows dip down to about 41. For J96, I'm meteorologist Jennifer Wojcicki. Right now, it's 55 degrees.
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0: 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If this had been an actual emergency, you would have been given official information, news, or instructions. 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

0: Oh, yes, I know. You are as cold as ice. Mark Knopfler in the Dire Straits and the Sultans of Swing with Mud in that set. The Sultans of Swing rocking the postseason. 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
9: With the J96 forecast, I'm meteorologist Jennifer Wojcicki from the Weatherology Weather Center. Lows level off around 44 overnight under clear skies, westerly winds 5 to 10 miles per hour. Thursday, highs around 63. Lows level off around 41. Thursday night, partly cloudy skies. For J96, I'm meteorologist Jennifer Wojcicki. Right now, 48.
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1: Yeah, rock and roll ain't no noise pollution. AC/DC with Mud Mountain in that set, and the tale of the Mississippi Queen, the OG cowbell classic. Everybody forgets that's the OG cowbell classic. You always think Don't Fear the Reaper is the one, but no, that's the one. The Mississippi Queen, Van Halen. They're coming up off on Ozzy. And look out, the police are next.
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0: Chief Crazy Train, Ozzy with Mud the Police in that set, keeping it simple, da-do-do-do-da-da-da, that's all I want to say to you, that's the way to write a hit, you know, you make it very simple, and you make a lot of money, you know, hey, Floyd's coming up, I'll throw on The Offspring, and I have a great one from Van Halen on deck too.
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4: With the J96 forecast, I'm meteorologist Jennifer Wojcicki from the Weatherology Weather Center. Lows level off around 44 overnight under clear skies, westerly winds 5 to 10 miles per hour. Thursday, highs around 63. Lows level off around 41. Thursday night, partly cloudy skies. For J96, I'm meteorologist Jennifer Wojcicki. Right now, 48.
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0: Right on John Kay and Steppenwolf and the Magic Carpet Ride. That's a great savings in gas money. You hop on that very expensive rug in the sky and you go for a cruise. Now figure out how to get that rug up in the sky and you're good to go. Red Hot Chili Peppers, they're coming up. I'll throw on the Cars and Tesla, they're next.
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0: Yeah, the car is bye-bye love with mud. No, bye-bye love. Hello, love. Hang on to that loved one for dear life as we have all the holidays coming at us soon. Back to back to back. You want to have that loved one in your life, right? Hey, GNR, they're coming up. Author on Steve Miller and Green Day, they're on deck too.
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3: Heartland Weather.
4: With the J96 forecast, I'm meteorologist Jennifer Wojcicki from the Weatherology Weather Center. Lows level off around 44 overnight under clear skies, westerly winds 5 to 10 miles per hour. Thursday, highs around 63. Lows level off around 41. Thursday night, partly cloudy skies. For J96, I'm meteorologist Jennifer Wojcicki. Right now, 48.
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0: Right on, Cheap Trick. I want you to want me with Mud Green Day in that set in the tasty, tasty brain stew. Hey, try something completely different for the holiday season. A pot of brain stew. Don't knock it till you try it, I guess. Led Zepp, they're coming up. Author on Night Ranger and the Rolling Stones are next.
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8: With the J96 forecast, I'm meteorologist Jennifer Wojcicki from the Weatherology Weather Center. Lows level off around 44 overnight under clear skies, westerly winds 5 to 10 miles per hour. Thursday, highs around 63. Lows level off around 41. Thursday night, partly cloudy skies. For J96, I'm meteorologist Jennifer Wojcicki. Currently, it's 44 degrees.
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0: the mighty, mighty legend ramble on with Mud the Rolling Stones from a great album in that set, Goat's Head Soup, and Do-Do-Do-Do Heartbreaker, another great album from the Rolling Stones is out right now called Foreign Tongues with 14 new tunes, a cool-looking album cover as well, and the Stones are talking about rocking a tour in 2027. Come on, Stones, make it happen. Autograph, they're coming up. I'll throw on Def Leppard and Foreigner. They're next.
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0: Def Leppard, Animal with Mud. We heard from Foreigner in that set. The Jukebox Hero. They are the Jukebox Heroes. Always rocking a tour now. They were supposed to end their tour like now, but they've decided to do more tour action into 2027. Way to go, Foreigner. Keep rocking your tour. Don Henley is coming up. Author on AC/DC and Autograph. They're on deck, too.
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5: With the J96 forecast, I'm meteorologist Jennifer Wojcicki from the Weatherology Weather Center. Lows level off around 44 overnight under clear skies, westerly winds 5 to 10 miles per hour. Thursday, highs around 63. Lows level off around 41. Thursday night, partly cloudy skies. For J96, I'm meteorologist Jennifer Wojcicki. Currently, it's 44 degrees.
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0: Right on the BOC, burning for you with mud. We heard from the great Rod Stewart and Faces in that set. Now, Rod is doing quite well after his minor heart surgery. So he's minor when it's not you. But he's doing so well that he's going back on tour, a final tour in 2027 for the legendary Rod Stewart. Very cool. The Who, they're coming up for you. I'll throw on Van Halen, and Phil Collins is on deck too.
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5: With the J96 forecast, I'm meteorologist Jennifer Wojcicki from the Weatherology Weather Center. Lows dip down to about 44 overnight under clear skies, west winds 5 to 10 miles per hour. Highs level off around 63. Thursday, sunshine mixed with clouds at times. Lows level off around 39. Thursday night, partly cloudy. For J96, I'm meteorologist Jennifer Wojcicki. Currently 43.
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0: Yeah, The Who, Eminence Front with Mud. What a cool tune. I love that rocking tune. We heard from Phil Collins in that set. I know you can feel it in the air tonight, Phil, in the class of 2026. In the Rock and Roll Hall of Fame, congratulations. In fact, that Rock and Roll Hall of Fame induction ceremony and concert will happen from Los Angeles on November the 14th. Congrats to all the inductees into the Rock Hall class of 2026. Pearl Jam, Boston, and U2, they're all up next.
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0: Hey, your thumb is out. You're going to hitch a ride, Boston, with Mud U2 in that set. U2 with a brand new album on the way November the 13th called Carnival de Luz. And you know, coming from U2, that new LP will rock all the way. Can't wait for that. Styx, they're coming up. I'll throw on Aerosmith. And Pearl Jam, they're on deck too.
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5: Heartland Weather.
6: With the J96 forecast, I'm meteorologist Jennifer Wojcicki from the Weatherology Weather Center. Lows dip down to about 44 overnight under clear skies, west winds 5 to 10 miles per hour. Highs level off around 63. Thursday, sunshine mixed with clouds at times. Lows level off around 39. Thursday night, partly cloudy. For J96, I'm meteorologist Jennifer Wojcicki. Currently 43.
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games. 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

0: The top in LaGrange with Mud Aerosmith in that set. Yeehaw, back in the saddle again. Come on, you are sure happy it is a Thursday. Soon to be your Friday fun day in your weekend headspace. Come on now, bring it on. Bad Company, they're coming up off on Nirvana. And Led Zepp, they're next.
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9: With the J96 forecast, I'm meteorologist Jennifer Wojcicki from the Weatherology Weather Center. Lows dip down to about

0: 44 overnight under clear skies, west winds 5 to 10 miles per hour. Highs level off around 63. Thursday, sunshine mixed with clouds at times. Lows level off around 39. Thursday night, partly cloudy. For J96, I'm meteorologist Jennifer Wojcicki. Currently, it's 45 degrees.
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0: Hey, look out. The burning sky is coming to get you. Bad company with mud. Lots of cool things to check out in the nighttime skies in the new fall season, including another full moon on the way. October the 26th. That one's called a Hunter's Moon. So do what you do with the full moon in the sky that night. Floyd, they're coming up. I'll throw on Metallica and Fleetwood Mac. They're next.
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0: Off to Never Neverland, Metallica with Mudboy. They've been rocking the world on tour for years. Now more stationary at a Vegas residency, but again in 2027, later on in the year, they'll rock the world again. Way to go, Metallica. Hey, Bob Seger's coming up. I'll throw on Def Leppard and Floyd. They're next.
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4: With the J96 forecast, I'm meteorologist Jennifer Wojcicki from the Weatherology Weather Center. Lows dip down to about 44 overnight under clear skies, west winds 5 to 10 miles per hour. Highs level off around 63. Thursday, sunshine mixed with clouds at times. Lows level off around 39. Thursday night, partly cloudy. For J96, I'm meteorologist Jennifer Wojcicki. Currently, it's 45 degrees.
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The title cut from the second most expensive album in the rock genre ever produced. $4.5 million to produce Hysteria. The number one blew that one.

Estimated between 12 and 14 million for Guns N' Roses' Chinese Democracy to be produced. Now, I'm not sure they made money back on that one like Hysteria did for the record company with Def Leppard. Blaster, rolling through a superset, killer classics back to back. My friend, we're cranking up and spending the night in Hollywood with Mr. Seeger and his Silver Bullet Band. Thank you so much for listening this Thursday morning.

0: hopping on that bicycle and going for a ride. What is it? Do you still ride? You know, there's a lot of adults who don't even ride bikes. It hurts their butt. But as a kid, you could ride for days, right? Just like being a kid. When was the last time you played touch tag? You know, tag, you're it, and ran around and just got silly and goofy? Yeah, kids do it all the time. We had so much fun. Why don't we do that as adults? The reason I bring it up today, 10/8/26, October 8th, if you look at the calendar, according to the Half Dollar Store calendar on the wall here in the studio, today is American Touch Tag Day. Apparently, we invented tag in our country. But yeah, right there at the top of the list, American Touch Tag Day. It's also Cowboy Boot Day. Got some boots? Wear your cowboy boots to work today. International Podiatry Day. The people who look out for your feet if you wear your boots too long. Yeah, podiatrist. It's also World Octopus Day, World Sight Day, International Newspaper Carrier Day. 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Dyslexia Day for those that suffer. Mall Walking Day. 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
7: With the J96 forecast, I'm meteorologist Jennifer Wojcicki from the Weatherology Weather Center. Sunshine mixed with clouds at times today, with daytime highs approaching 63. West winds 8 to 15 miles per hour. Partly cloudy skies tonight, lows level off around 39. Highs level off around 68. Tomorrow, a blend of clouds and sun. For J96, I'm meteorologist Jennifer Wojcicki. Currently, it's 43 degrees.
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0: Mr. Clapton, preceded by AC/DC, as we rock through this Thursday morning. It's last year, doing everything I can to help you rock it too. Whether you're a third shifter winding it down, or you're up and at 'em and just getting going, or maybe even already at work. Thin Lizzy, Ozzy, Van Halen, we rock with them in just mere moments. And if you want to maybe waste some time on this Thursday, you know, the latter part of the week, you've been busting butt all week and get a chance at work today, why not head down to Lester St. James Rabbit Hole Time Waster of the Day? If you need a laugh, I can't imagine you not chuckling, at least smiling, when you go to the website for the Comedy Wildlife Photography Awards. Winners are going to be announced on December 8th. Just simply type in your browser, Comedy Wildlife Photography Award Finalists. Type in those five words, Comedy Wildlife Photography Award Finalists. There's the giraffes, the angry bird, which looks like it's from the game, Elvis Alligator. Man, there's so many. I don't know if I could choose a favorite to win in December. Again, if you need a smile, need a laugh, search out Comedy Wildlife Photography Award Finalists, and enjoy the chuckle, laugh, smile. Compliments of the Lester Rabbit Hole Time Waster of the Day.
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0: The late Phil Lynette and his Irish rockin' bandmates, Thin Lizzy. Boys back in town, of course. Real Rock J96, along with last year. Coming up, got another superset. 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
4: With the J96 forecast, I'm meteorologist Jennifer Wojcicki from the Weatherology Weather Center. Sunshine mixed with clouds at times today, with daytime highs approaching 63. West winds 8 to 15 miles per hour. Partly cloudy skies tonight, lows level off around 39. Highs level off around 68. Tomorrow, a blend of clouds and sun. For J96, I'm meteorologist Jennifer Wojcicki. Currently, it's 43 degrees.
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1: Breaking news this hour from Town Hall. I'm Rich Thomason. A late arrival, the first hurricane of the 2026 Atlantic hurricane season is bulking up in the Gulf of America. Hurricane Isaias is forecast to slam the northern Gulf Coast between Mississippi and the Florida Panhandle tomorrow into Saturday. The feds are holding an 18-year-old who allegedly planned an attack on the Mall of America in Minneapolis. Investigators say he had pledged allegiance to ISIS.
2: The FBI charging the 18-year-old Somali immigrant with plotting an anti-Semitic terrorist attack on the Mall of America, which is owned by a Jewish person. He was arrested after buying an AK-47 and 200 rounds of ammunition for $600 from an undercover FBI agent. The feds have been tracking him for almost 2 years while he was exchanging messages with a confidential informant.
1: Correspondent Laura Winters. The plague outbreak in Siberia. President Trump refuses to fuel speculation about it being linked to a bioweapons program.
3: Trump was asked the question by reporters in the Oval Office Wednesday, and he added, Russia says they have it under control, but we'll find out. On Tuesday, Trump said he was anticipating a phone call with Russia's Vladimir Putin about the plague issue, but that hasn't happened yet. Russian officials said at first a woman at an anti-plague research institute died from an unspecified form of the disease, then later said the woman died from pneumonia. Secretary of State Marco Rubio on Tuesday called on Russia to be more transparent about the incident. I'm Mark Mayfield.
1: A federal appeals court panel is considering a lawsuit over Saudi Arabia's alleged role in the 9/11 attacks. Victims' families want the Saudis held accountable for 9/11. They first filed the suit back in 2004. On Wall Street this morning, the Dow futures are down 427 points. The Nasdaq futures off 172 points. More on these stories, townhall.com.
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14: As long as I got a cup of coffee,
15: I'll try anything once.
16: Let's start

there you go. Sounds dirty, but it ain't. Fluffernutter. I'm not much of a marshmallow guy, so I'm gonna pass. But peanut butter and marshmallow sandwich. Go ahead. You can do that actually on your toast if you want this morning. It's touch tag day too, by the way. Just in case you need something to do on your lunch hour, get a bunch of people together, play touch tag. Bring your Bible to school day. That'll PO some people, huh? Well, there's some schools where they already have them there, you know, but then there's the schools where they don't want them there. That's the folks that are going to get, yeah. Dyslexia day today. What else do we got for you? We've got, how about International Birth Registration Day? Is that a thing? Well, I guess in America, you know, we have birth certificates, but international, we're going to do it everywhere. And they should. We need to know who's on our planet, right? Don't we? We should keep track of that because we don't want nefarious characters showing up. We don't know who they are, all right? International Newspaper Carrier Day today. When I was a kid, some of you may remember a newspaper called The Grit, okay? It was a once-a-week thing. And The Grit was like the paper that the old folks had, right? And my brother had the route. He outgrew it, and I took it over when I was a kid. So every Saturday morning, I would load up my bag with my newspapers, and I would go and I would deliver The Grit. Once a month, you had to go collect money. And let me tell you something about growing up in a small Iowa town. And this was a very small town, okay? I grew up, it's called Ainsworth, Iowa, is where I grew up, okay? Population was around 200 people. The population was so small that, like, literally, they called him the town man. Okay, his name was Lee. And when somebody died, he would go down and he would take green paint and he would go over the number. Okay, let's say today it's at 203. Well, somebody died. So you come home, now it's 202. You know somebody died. But somebody had a baby a couple days later, and you'd be back to 203. I think the highest number I ever saw was 211. That's the highest number that I ever saw on the sign. Anyway, Depression Screening Day today. What else do we got for you? It's Heroes Day today. Now, you can go where you want to go with that. You know, you can say, hey, you know what? Our emergency services folks, our cops, our EMS folks, people like that, the folks in the hospital working in the emergency room, they're heroes. Of course they are, right? Our military absolutely falls in that category. Or you can head over to I'm Batman. You can head over to that if you want, right? You can head over to Superman, wherever you want to go. It's your day. Do whatever you want to do. Don't let anybody tell you who your hero is, okay? It's a Salmon Day today. It's also Octopus.

Topless Day today. So I guess what? Calamari and salmon for lunch today. That's what we're doing. All right. Should we get going here? I think.

0: Oil in here?
1: I think we should. Get our day started so you can get your day started. That's what it's all about. This is D&M Auto's Real Rock Hour on J96. 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They do the repairs. 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Let's do this.

0: Whatever's wrong with you. They got the remedy, baby. Thrill Rock, Jay. 96, oh my goodness, man. Here it is, Thursday, right? And 8th day of October. It's a fluffernutter day today. And no, it's not something you can't say or do in front of the kids. Well, maybe it is. But anyway, so what do? You make the peanut butter sandwich. And what do? You put the marshmallow fluff on it. That's the fluffernutter thing, okay? And, you know, I guess maybe that's okay. If, for me, no, not so much. 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And, but, you know, if I'm going to make me a sandwich, I want meat on it anyway. 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
1: Fluff, fluff, you make a fluffernutter. 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
0: Go ahead, have a fluffernutter.

Hey, if they're talking about you, they're leaving everybody else alone. 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It's real rock. J96, oh my goodness. Here we are, another morning, man. These things just keep coming, don't they? You know, you wake up, you go to bed. What happens? You wake up, there's another morning right in front of you, and you got to do something with it, you know? So get out of bed, go ahead, go to work, make the money, you know? Do the thing that the man wants you to do, okay? Because that's what we're doing. We're all working for the man. We don't even know who the man is. Probably some reptilian living like 1,000 miles under the ground, right? They've got a city down there. Did you hear?

0: About that, by the way, the reptilians, yeah, they're actually running everything. If you didn't know that, they're running everything. We're working for the reptilians. Oh, and don't forget, we're also their food. Okay, there was a show about that. Do you remember? It was called V. Yeah, I think it was. It was called V. Reptilians, aliens. Anyway, 44 out there this morning, heading for 64 today. Going to be a nice day today. I like today. I like tomorrow, too. 65 in the sunshine. Not much of a fan of Saturday and Sunday. Going to be a little bit warm for me. Nothing I can do about it, though. Mid-80s Saturday and Sunday. And Sunday night into Monday, all day Monday, and now into Tuesday. This is really, really good news. I just wish it was more of the wet stuff. We got rain in the forecast, around 60 degrees on Monday, but less than a half inch of rain. We could use a little bit more than that. Okay, so if you missed this, by the way, last night the Brewers wrapped it up. Game four, they won it. So they're heading to the National League Championship, which the first game is going to be Sunday. So Brewers moving on. Yeah, baby. So what do you think? They're going to go all the way? They're going to make it all the way this year? Because here's what happens. Every year, everybody gets their hopes up, right? Everybody gets their hopes up. They get into the playoffs, and there it is, okay? Are they doing it this year? Are they heading to the World Series? What do you think?
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3: Hi, everyone. Wanted to update you on the cleanup of the third-party line strike on Line 5. Enbridge crews working with investigators have now removed the flatbed truck from the incident site. Parts of the truck, including the brakes and black box, were removed and preserved by federal investigators. A section of the damaged pipe was also removed and sent for metallurgical analysis. Work continues at the site focused on environmental testing and remediation. Soils from the sidewalls and base of the excavation are being tested, removed, and sent for proper disposal. The estimated surface area impacted by the released product is roughly 0.2 acres. Community air monitoring continues and has consistently shown safe air quality outside of the workplace. Monitoring wells continue to show no contamination, and soil and water monitoring remain ongoing. The cause of the third-party line strike remains under investigation. As a reminder, on Tuesday, August 25th, a parked and unoccupied subcontractor flatbed truck delivering equipment rolled forward into an open excavation at a Line 5 valve project, striking the pipe and releasing natural gas liquids, or NGLs, mainly propane and butane. NGLs are transported by pipeline as liquids, but when exposed to normal outdoor conditions, rapidly vaporize into gases and dissipate. No one was injured and no impacts to wildlife have been identified. Environmental monitoring began immediately at the site, expanded quickly throughout surrounding community, and continues today. Line 5 was successfully restarted through a temporary bypass over the weekend of September 12th. We will continue to focus on everyone's safety as cleanup continues and will provide updates as more information becomes available. For more information, please call 715-318-2201.
0: So we were talking about the weather, and what is the big weather maker? If you don't know, there's a Super El Nino out there, not just a normal. It's kind of like Mario versus Super Mario, okay? This is a Super El Nino, okay? And it's messing things up. Super hot in California. We've got the, what do we got? We got the hurricane down there in the Gulf. It could bring some weather up our way. Could actually bring some rain up here. That would be nice. I'm okay with that. Here's the thing. I don't think anybody really understands. You've got the La Nina and the El Nino and the, I don't know. But let's just find out. You know what we're going to do? We're just going to go ahead and ask Super El Nino.
4: Hey there, I'm El Nino. No Spanish accent. Weird, huh?

0: floods, drought, famine, 97 degrees and sunny on Thanksgiving. That's me, El Nino. That's Spanish for your deductible just went up. I'll send your patio umbrella to Japan.
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5: All right, here we go. October 8th, time to take a look at our celebrity birthdays. Is it just me, or does it seem like it took us a long time to get to this segment this morning? Anyway, Sigourney Weaver turning 77 today. Matt Damon, 56. Bella Thorne is 69. He was Crocodile Dundee, not Gungie. I don't know what I just said. Paul Hogan, anyway. He's 87 today. Chevy Chase turning 83 today. Nick Cannon, 46. And yes, that is the number of kids he has as well. Emily Proctor, you remember her. Of course you do. Miami, right? You remember? CSI Miami, her? Yeah. Emily Proctor, 58 today. And Reverend Jesse Jackson, born on this date, 1941. That's going to take us to our musical birthdays. This guy, my God, the talent this guy has. I am not even, probably one of the most talented artists you'll ever find. And you got to do a little bit digging to find his good stuff. But Bruno Mars turning 41 today. You've got, Robert Cool Bell, Cool in the Gang. He was cool, by the way, 76. Hamish Stewart. Average white band guitar player turned 77 today. Sheila Ferguson from the 3 Degrees, 79 today. Hot Chocolate bass player Tony Wilson, born 1947. And playing for Bob O'Reilly, the violin, that guy that did that, born 1941. Dave Erbus, yeah, man, that's some violinin' right there, I'm telling you. Is that fiddling when you're doing that? Is it? No. Fiddling's country, isn't it? Okay. So our birthdays, yes, two of the day. Why? Because, well, they're related. You'll figure it out. Johnny Ramone, guitar player. He's turning 78 today. The Ramones, right? CJ Ramone, bass player for, guess what? The Ramones. He's turning 61 today. All right. So our birthdays of the day today, Ramon, and if today is your birthday, happy birthday to you.

0: What we're going to do right here is go back, way back, back into time.
1: All right, keep your fingers crossed. For some reason, I'm having like a sneezing fit here. Oh, what's going on? I think I'm allergic to work. I'm not sure. Anyway, it's 1956, and Don Larson of the New York Yankees is going to pitch the first ever perfect game in a World Series against the Brooklyn Dodgers, 1956. He did it. What else do we got for you here? U.S. forces in Vietnam are launching Operation Sea Lords, okay? And that is an attack on the communist supply lines and bases in the area around the Mekong Delta. It's 1968. Days of Rage, beginning in Chicago in this date, 1963. As a democratic society initiates 3 days of violence and anti-war protests, 1963. What else, what else, what else? How about in the Yom Kippur War, Israel decides it's going to go after positions on the Suez Canal, but the Egyptian side, and that attack fails, 1973. I like this one. Ken Warby of Australia setting a world water speed record, 317 miles an hour, up to the year 2013. No one had beaten that record. He is the only person to have ever done it and survived. The survival is kind of an important, you know? If you're going to set the record, you want to survive it, right? 1991, Croatia voting to walk away from Yugoslavia and become its own country. And in 2001, George W. Bush establishes the Office of Homeland Security. That is today in history.
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1: Right news this hour from Town Hall. I'm Rich Thomason. An 18-year-old man, his parents immigrated from Somalia, is accused of plotting a deadly ISIS-inspired attack on the Mall of America near Minneapolis. The attack was foiled by the FBI, prompting President Trump to praise the Bureau for doing a great job.
2: The FBI says the 18-year-old pledged his allegiance to ISIS and was looking to shoot and kill people at the Mall of America, which is owned by a Jewish person. The suspect stating that even if he killed 30 people, no one would go there anymore. I want to harm the Jew. Minnesota U.S. Attorney Daniel Rosen.
3: He did purchase a firearm. He purchased an AK-47, four 30-round magazines, and I believe it was 200 rounds of ammunition. And it was after that purchase was completed that he was arrested immediately.
2: Laura Winters reporting.
1: Bloomington, Minnesota Police Chief Booker Hodges says the plot leaves him almost speechless. He does say that America is a great country. He says that's something that ought to be taught to our young people. President Trump's latest campaign stop on behalf of Republicans in the midterm elections found him in San Antonio last evening, stumping for GOP Senate candidate Texas Attorney General Ken Paxton.
4: A vote for Telefrico is a vote to turn Texas into a dirty, failing, crime-ridden third world dumping ground. And a vote for Ken Paxton is a vote to save Texas and defend everything that made Texas great and makes America great.
1: Tomorrow, the president visits central New York State, a Syracuse rally for GOP gubernatorial candidate Bruce Blakeman. People along the Gulf Coast from Mississippi to the Florida Panhandle are bracing for the arrival of Hurricane Isaias, expected to hit tomorrow into Saturday. On Wall Street, the Dow down 529 points. The Nasdaq is off 274 points. More on these stories, townhall.com.
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0: Now this news update on Wisconsin Radio Network. A report from End Domestic Abuse Wisconsin shows 82 people died in domestic violence-related homicides last year. That's down from a record 99 deaths the year before. About half of the deaths were in Milwaukee County. The report says men committed 86% of the homicides, and firearms were used in nearly three-quarters of the deaths. New research suggests automated license plate reader cameras like Flock are not evenly distributed across communities. Stephen Keener is a criminal justice professor at Christopher Newport University in Virginia.
1: The patterns are unmistakable. The higher the rate of black residents in a neighborhood, the more cameras there are, and the higher the poverty rate, the more cameras there are. If you live in a predominantly black neighborhood, your default is surveillance.
0: Keener says that pattern mirrors historic policing and investment disparities. Numerous Wisconsin municipalities, counties, and law enforcement agencies have canceled or not renewed contracts with Flock Safety, including Caledonia on Tuesday night. This is Wisconsin Radio Network.
2: David Crowley has told us exactly who he is. On illegal immigration, his own words say it all.
3: 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I will be with you no matter what.
2: Crowley says he'd make Wisconsin a sanctuary state and make you foot the bill for benefits for illegal immigrants. In Dane County, a repeat drunk driver here illegally killed two teenagers.
3: I'm an accomplice.
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5: All right, here we go. Wow. So when computers don't work right, everything gets messed up. Anyway, it is Thursday morning. Time to check in with Mary at Hitzfine Furniture. Mary, I want to start here. How is the construction project going here in Ashland? How's it going so far?
6: It's going really, really well. It's starting to shape up nicely. I'm excited to get it done. A lot of the bricks are being laid, and pretty soon they're going to finish in the mortaring, and then we'll be set. The columns are up. We dressed it up a little bit on the front. We have some future plans, not for this year, but, you know, the cement approaches into the doorways are much more smooth to get in and out, and, yeah, we're happy with how everything's shaping up. It's going to be nice to get that project done. It needed a dress up and a improvement, so by far it's going to be safer out in the front for us. So come and check it out. Drive by and see the progress.
5: Well, better yet, come in and check the progress inside, because that's constantly changing too, right?
6: Absolutely, yeah. We're always moving things in and out on the floors. You know, the holes come and then we throw something out from our storage areas, or, you know, something that just came in. We'll put them in them spaces, and the guys are pretty good about making sure to keep things rotating in. 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We have extra stuff in hand to do that very thing with. I have storage areas all over both places so that we can do that. And we order pretty aggressively with a lot of our manufacturers being U.S.-made products, so it helps. We can get things with options in many cases. If you wanted something, you know, ask us if it comes in other colors. Ask us if it comes in other dimensions. We can guide you on that. Sometimes it does, sometimes it doesn't. Depends on the manufacturer and what you're looking at. But we'll get as much information for you as we can. I just did that very thing for someone looking at different size storage ottomans, what were our options, and I found a handful for her. Now she just has to decide. So, you know, we'll work on those projects for you, get you answers. That's what we do. We're there to help you out. You can visit either store, both stores. The store closest to you is ultimately going to do that free setup and delivery for you. So talk to us about the details on all of that. We cover a 60-ish mile range from either Ashland, which is at 504 Main Street West, or Ironwood, which is at 128 East Aurora Street. Those are both downtown locations, open Monday through Friday, 9 to 5, and 9 to 3 on Saturdays. A lot of people have been taking rides to the other store from wherever they live, because right now it's beautiful taking a ride. So, you know, we'll welcome you to do that. And some people write part of a ticket in one store and part in the other, and that's fine. We share our stock, share our customers.

0: numbers and share the information. So come and see us, talk to us, we'll help you out.
1: So the other thing that I wanted to touch on today, okay, mm-hmm. we're coming up to the holiday season, and you, mm-hmm. like several years ago, you were talking about how people would buy something in the unfinished, have the kids or whatever the case may be, and put, you know, decorate it, paint it, put pictures on it, whatever the case may be, and make it a gift, a family heirloom. And I'm thinking,
0: yes.
1: Now would be the time to really kind of start a project like that, wouldn't it?
0: Absolutely, yeah. You want to take your time on it and, you know, let people ponder and figure out what they want to do with that project. So, yeah, now's a good time to start planning for that if you're going to do a home project. Feel free to come and browse. The Unfinished in Ashland is up in the ballroom, primarily all of the bigger pieces we've left on the main floor. And in Ironwood, it's in the lower level. So we have a lot in hand between the two stores. I order monthly from the one company. We have two companies we buy from, and the one I order monthly. So, yeah, that's a great department. It's all real wood, so that works well.
1: Yeah, and that was such a cool idea when you said that. I thought, wow, that is, you know, because, I mean, for like, I'll take, like, you know, grandparents, for example. They pretty much have mm-hmm. everything they need, right? I mean,
0: right.
1: for the most part.
0: Right.
1: They have everything they need. So you end up getting some silly thing that they're going to go, oh, and they're going to make a big deal of it because they got it from their grandkids. They're going to make a big deal
0: right,
1: out of it.
0: Right.
1: But ultimately,
0: yeah.
1: deep down inside, they're going, okay, well, where am I going to put that in the storage? You know, where's that going? But
0: right.
1: you do something like, you know, a bench, and the kids have painted on it, or I'm trying to think of some, I'm like totally blanking. I've been in that department. I know what you have in there. You got cabinets and stuff like that in there. They could really do a lot of different things, right?
0: Yes, absolutely. Yes, stool, bench, chair, and table. We've seen it all.
1: Yeah, yeah. Mm-hmm. And that's just such a great idea. So, and I was thinking now would be the time that if somebody is thinking, I want a unique gift, this would be the time to start that project because, you know, once you get into like November, December, you're busy, you don't have time.
0: Right, exactly.
1: All right. Well, Mary, you have a fantastic weekend. Keep your air conditioner on. It's going to be in the 80s this weekend.
0: I heard that.
1: And I'll talk to you next week after it cools off. How's that?
0: Sounds great. Thank you. Have a good weekend, everyone. Bye now.
1: All right. That's Mary at Hit Flying Furniture. This is the Marine General Real Rock Hour on J96.

0: The Doors, Hello. I Love You.
1: We're a rock. 896. We are in the Marine Generals. We're a rock hour here. It is a Thursday morning. Nice morning out there, okay? This really would be another one of those days where you could grab the coffee cup and you could head out the door, find a nice spot on your porch, your veranda, your deck, your yard. It doesn't matter, you know. And you do need a jacket. It's 43 degrees, so it's not like you don't want to walk out, you know, in your nammies. Might be a little bit chilly for that, but we're heading for a high today of 65. Tomorrow, going to rinse and repeat, sunshine, 65. Then Saturday and Sunday, mid-80s. What the heck? But, okay, a lot of people excited about it. It's a little warm for me. I'm not a fan of that. Anything over 75, I got issues. But Sunday night, into Monday, they've upped the rain chances. We're now over a half inch of rain we're going to get. And that's good news, okay? Then all next week, we basically are in the 50s all next week. We got another chance of rain Wednesday, all day Thursday. Looks like part of Friday, and then it clears off. Looks like a nice weekend next weekend on tap as well, but temperatures in the 50s, okay? So maybe this little blast of the 80s is the last we're going to get. What do you think, you know? Nobody knows. And I got to tell you, we got a lot of factors, okay? You've got the El Nino. There's a super El Nino, actually, out there on the West Coast, right? Now we have this little hurricane thing coming up from the Gulf of America. I was going to say Gulf of Mexico, but I guess, I don't know. You know, what do you want to call that? The Gulf. I'm just going to say the Gulf. It's coming up from the Gulf, okay? And hopefully that's going to bring us some more rain. We definitely could get caught up on rain. That would be good news. Speaking of news, here's the news that didn't make the headlines.
2: This is not headline news. Disney World raised prices to $229 per person. And that's just for a churro. A new TV series will follow the rise of DJ Jazzy Jeff and the Fresh Prince. Or as Gen Z knows them, Will Smith and who? Dunkin' has unveiled some new drinks inspired by Avengers Doomsday. Hey, here's an idea, Dunkin'. How about a drink that doesn't make you pee for 3.5 hours so we can enjoy the entire movie? And Styx is getting a Las Vegas residency. You can see them at Geezer's Palace. This is not headline news.
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0: Def Leppard. Go ahead. Armageddon it. I'm getting it. That's what it... See, everybody thinks that it means something else, but it's I'm a getting it is kind of what they're saying there. Anyway, Thursday morning, time to check in with Russ at Marine General. Hey, Russ, we got a weather maker coming up from the south. Could bring us some rain. That'd be a good thing, huh?
1: It would. We need some, especially in the North Shore. We need rain really bad. But you know, it is what it is. We'll get through it. We have been.
0: Yeah. Well, I'm thinking. Yeah. And I've told you this before. My grandfather was an avid fly fisherman, right? And fly fishing is kind of tough right now because there just isn't a lot of water and streams and stuff. So it's not great fly fishing right now.
1: No, and it's tough on the North Shore because you got a little more water on the South Shore, a little more room to cast. But on the North Shore, we don't have a lot of room. Some of my friends have been drift fishing with flies, and that's been doing okay. Inland brook trout, things like that. But it's just a tough year. It's fishing overall was good, but stream fishing in the North Shore was tough. But, you know, we can get some rain. Sometimes, you know, I always tell folks the best fishing is in October if it rains and it's cold, and even if it's snowing, you know, flurries and stuff. Sometimes opening a deer season here is the best time to go. So we'll see what Mother Nature gives us this year. She will catch up eventually, but, you know, it's just I don't know, tough run. It sure is dry, I'll tell you that. Ground is hard. It's just an interesting year. But, you know, we had a good apple year, and so that was good.
0: I was just going to say, the apple trees are full, and the apples are good, you know.
1: And so, they're good, yeah.
0: Yeah. Yeah.
1: So that was a good year for those, and so Mother Nature will take care of things, and a lot of deer around, a lot of bears. We have tons of bears over here. It's just crazy. I got 7 bears that hang around my backyard from day to day. They roam around the neighborhood, and they aren't bothering anybody or anything. But the DNR came in and tagged them. One of them's got a big yellow tag on his ear, and so I can see him when he's, you know, hustling around. And he the other day he made a mistake and came out in the open where we could get a good look at him. And he's just nice big bear. And so they like I say, they're just foraging and stuff. You'd think they'd be getting ready to go to bed here. So I'm pretty, it's so nice. I think they just aren't doing it yet.
0: Yeah. Well, I'm thinking after this weekend, we're going to get through the 80s. Then we're like in the 50s. And I think a lot of nature is going to go, okay, it's time to make the move. I mean, you've been transitioning now for a while. How close are you to being like... I mean, it's tough to be totally done with summer-type fishing because it's still going on, but how close are you to your full transition?
1: Well, you know, even when we do full transition, we still have a lot of lures out and stuff for summer. We never put them all away, but to get all the ice lures are out, we'll start hanging ice rods today. A lot of clothing is out. We got a semi-load of otter ice tents yesterday, and we won't put me out front for a day or two, but they're down in the container ready to go. We'll move the rest of the kayaks off this weekend, and so that'll be done, and then we'll start putting sleds out and stuff. I would guess that by the 15th, or I was saying we wanted to be done by the 15th, I think the 15th of October we'll be ready to go for ice fishing. And like I say, we'll still have rods and reels and summer stuff out for people who want to do that or need gifts or something like that, but mostly everything will be done.
0: Yeah, yeah. And so, I mean,

0: I know you've been the, what was it, 18 feet, right, of discount lures. You still got that going there? Is that still happening?
1: Yeah, Berkeley was in the other day, and they come in, the rep comes in and orders new stuff, and anything that's discontinued, he just turns the top one over, and the boys go after it. And they've also got a 2x8 foot grid of Z-Man plastics. And a lot of this stuff, the colors are just changing. A lot of it is that, you know, you buy these, you've probably seen these bass plastics. They put them in a bag and they sink to the bottom, and you sort of look through the plastic and see what they look like. Well, they're changing the packaging, so they're going to put a piece of plastic in there and lay the lures in so people can see them well. So the lure hasn't changed, the colors haven't changed, but the packaging is going to change. So they pull them all off the wall and put them on a rack at half price, and so that's what's happening there. So that's current stuff. There's nothing new. It's just they're going to package them differently. So the rep was in, wrote the order for next year, and said, okay, pull it. So we pull them and sell them at half price. We get to take the hit because they're changing stuff. So.
0: Yeah.
1: I said, are you going to help us pay for this stuff? No, just want you to know that we're changing the packages. I said, okay, put it on a half price rack. Here we go. It's just hilarious. I mean, there's a whole lot of that going on. All the Crush City stuff, they came and went through that for us. The Rapala they did earlier this month. And then we've got some Salmo stuff. I mean, there's all kinds of stuff. Some of their flashers, dodgers for fishing on the big lake. We'll leave those out for another week or two because the clothing hasn't come yet. So the minute that winter clothing hits, then we got to pull it down, and then we got to start putting clothing in that spot. But right now, it's a good deal. There's people with baskets going through there every day. It's just a good deal. I mean, you're buying $5 baits for $2.50, buying $10 baits for a $5 bill. So, I mean, it's really a good deal.
0: Yep. And the thing is when they're gone, so they need to hurry.
1: Yep, they're gone, they're gone, yep. And then we got all the ice fishing stuff, all the winterization stuff out. 100 below antifreeze, we have all the winterization products, oils, lubricants, pumps, and things. That started taking off a couple days ago, and I imagine, people will start, I just had a call this morning from a friend of mine that says, I keep thinking I'm going to get out, but I haven't been able to, and I said, well, that's because it gets dark too early. You know, I mean, you got to be realistic. It isn't that we don't want to go. It isn't the weather isn't right. We just run out of light.
0: Yeah.
1: So he's putting the boat away, calling it a day. So here we go.
0: All right. So whether they're bear watching or fishing, doesn't matter. You got something that will help them out in there, but they got to find you. How do they do that?
1: Right on the corner of 15th Avenue East and Lynn Road here in Duluth. We're open 9 to 6 Monday through Saturday, 9 to 3 on Sunday. 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
0: There you go. At Cole Shots, Real Rock, J96. We're doing the Marine General Real Rock Hour. Hey, I don't know if you guys remember this, but it was a couple of years ago. Steven Tyler blew out his vocal cords. They said, that's it. His career is done. Okay, he's finished. Well, Steven working on it, getting himself back. And as a result, Aerosmith is back to performing again. Okay, we thought it had come to an end, but no, Steven Tyler would not be denied. They've got some special dates coming up. They're going to be doing some concerts. How about that, huh?
2: It's Aerosmith and Friends, live at the Hollywood Bowl, with special guests, The Black Crowes, Run-DMC, Heart, Billy Idol, Chad Smith, Slash and Duff from Guns N' Roses, Jerry Cantrell, Sammy Hagar, and Tom Morello. Plus, Megan Fox, Megan Trainor, Megan Maroney, Megan Markle, Megan Kelly, Cher, Will Ferrell, Colin Farrell, the dog from the new Brad Pitt movie, not Taylor Swift, the June Taylor Dancers, one of the Doobie Brothers, Hamilton Joe, Frank and Reynolds, Player, Pablo Cruz, Tom Cruise, and Chumbawamba. VIP tickets include one of Steven Tyler's microphone scarves. Or those are from someone's gram. Aerosmith and Friends. All five original members while they last. Get tickets while they last.
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1: Breaking news this hour from Town Hall. I'm Rich Thomason. The FBI is being applauded by President Trump for thwarting an alleged ISIS-inspired plot to attack a major American shopping center in a Minneapolis suburb.
2: An 18-year-old in Minnesota charged in connection with plotting a terrorist attack in support of ISIS. The feds say he purchased an AK-47 and 200 rounds of ammunition and was looking to shoot and kill people at the Mall of America, which is owned by a Jewish person. The U.S. attorney in Minnesota says the teen stated that even if he killed 30 people, no one would go there anymore. I want to harm the Jew, just like the brother in Australia, Bondi Beach, harmed the Jews. Laura Winters reporting.
1: President Trump continues stressing the need to keep nuclear arms out of the hands of Iran. It's something that some Democratic politicians apparently do not appreciate.
3: Speaking in San Antonio last night, Trump says he wants to make sure Iran does not get nuclear weapons.
4: You want to see a horror show? You want to see problems? Let them hit San Diego. Let them hit Los Angeles, and you want to see some bad things happen. You want to see a country that would be in free fall. We're not going to let that happen. We protect our cities. We protect our country. We're not letting that happen.
3: After that comment, Los Angeles Mayor Karen Bass accused the president of making us, quote, look ridiculous on a world stage and of giving Iran, in her words, the green light to attack our cities. I'm Tammy Trujillo.
1: The first hurricane of the 2026 Atlantic hurricane season is bearing down on the Gulf Coast, building strength in the Gulf of America. Hurricane Isaias is forecast to slam the northern Gulf Coast between Mississippi and the Florida Panhandle tomorrow into Saturday. Hurricane and storm surge warnings have been posted for parts of the Gulf Coast. On Wall Street, the Dow futures are down 412 points. NASDAQ futures off 201 points. More on these stories, townhall.com.
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0: Dr. Johnny Nahn is a criminal justice professor at Texas Christian University.
1: That's very powerful compared to other technologies in the past. When you start integrating drone technology, AI, facial recognition, automatic deployment of drones, I mean, these things are not science fiction anymore. These are things that are around the corner.
0: Nahn says local policymakers will be crucial in determining appropriate guardrails for emerging technologies. This is Wisconsin Radio Network.
2: David Crowley has told us exactly who he is. On illegal immigration, his own words say it all.
3: And when it comes down to the immigration, when it comes down to the LGBTQ community, I always say, I'm not an ally, I'm an accomplice. I'll be with you no matter what.
2: Crowley says he'd make Wisconsin a sanctuary state and make you foot the bill for benefits for illegal immigrants. In Dane County, a repeat drunk driver here illegally killed two teenagers.
3: I'm an accomplice.
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0: It's the Love and Touch and Squeeze and Real Rock J96 Napa's Real Rock Hour, and it is a Thursday, and we have to find our first Thursday winner. We're going to have two, hopefully. I mean, I think today you're going to get, it's pretty easy one today, right? And I know we'll have a winner at 8:30, but let's concentrate on what's going to happen first. 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Be the first person to call me, 715-682-5555 with the correct answer, and you're the winner. Here's Matt with today's question.
1: I'm Matt Pinfield with today's Flashback Pop Quiz. On Married with Children, Al Bundy fought constantly with his wife. But another woman he fought with almost as much was a neighbor with a rhyming name.
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1: But do you remember what her name was?
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1: Actually, when this show first aired, her name didn't rhyme. 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
5: All right, congratulations to Aaron. He nailed it. He got today's pop quiz question. It was a pretty easy one. He called very, very early on. So easy win for Aaron. And, well, the rest of you, you just got to wait and see what tomorrow's question is. See if you can answer that. $10 gift coupon in Aaron's hand. And our official answer is...
0: Did you name the neighbor with a rhyming name on Married with Children?
6: Aw, lucky you found it right away. Good boy.
0: Played by Amanda Burse. She started out as Marcy Rhodes, but after her first husband left, she married a guy named Jefferson Darcy.
7: To answer the question, the answer is...
0: Marcy Darcy.
7: Well, yes.
0: If your answer was Marcy Darcy, then you passed today's pop quiz.
7: You're so wise.
0: Class dismissed.
5: Of course it was Marcy Darcy. 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

0: It's time for America's favorite game show, Brain Buster. And now here is the host of the show, Steve Stone.
1: All right, here we go. Brain Buster for Thursday. Our subject for today, by the way, is television and trivia. If that's a good area for you, give me a call. And if you can answer today's question, you get the $20 gift card to the Deepwater Grill. We go to contestant number one. Who am I talking to?

0: Just Dave.
1: Okay, Dave. TV trivia. You spend a lot of time watching TV?
0: A little bit.
1: This one may predate you a little bit. I'm not sure on this one. Americana has had a fascination with Westerns for a long, long time, both in the theaters and on the small screen. So my question to you is, what television Western had the longest run? The longest run on television. Was it A, Bonanza, B, Death Valley Days, or C, Gunsmoke? One of those is it. Which one are you picking?
0: A.
1: A. He says Bonanza. No, it was not Bonanza. Good guess, though. I thought it was probably Bonanza when I first came up with the question, but it wasn't. So there you go. Need another contestant. Got a 50-50 shot at getting it right. We go back to the phone, and I'm talking to...
2: Craig.
1: I'm sorry, name again?
2: Craig.
1: Okay, Craig, turn down your radio. We're getting a little feedback there. It's kind of hard to understand you. All right.
2: So
1: here we go. Longest running TV Western, Death Valley Days or Gunsmoke? Which one do you think it is?
2: I'm going to say Gunsmoke.
1: You're going to go with Gunsmoke. And you would be right. It was Gunsmoke. 20 seasons, 635 episodes, man. That is, that's a run, huh?
2: That is a run. Wow.
1: So, and I don't even remember Death Valley Days, but Death Valley Days was actually the second. It ran second. And I don't know. I never even heard of it. Have you even heard of it?
2: I never heard of it, but I would have thought that just by you mentioning it, that it was just a short-lived program.
1: No. It was number two. The rundown, Gunsmoke was number one, Death Valley Days number two, and Bonanza was number three on the longest run. Yeah. I never even heard of Death Valley Days. So anyway. Stay on the phone. Need to get a little information, give you a little information, but you got that $20 gift card to Deepwater Grill. Good job. All right. So there you go. That's how we do it. We ask the question. You answer the question. If you get it right, you get a $20 gift card to Deepwater Grill. By the way, Tuesday night, trivia night, Wednesday night, it's extreme bingo. 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

6. 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
1: Break news this hour from Town Hall. I'm Rich Thomason. Parts of the Gulf Coast readying for the arrival of the first hurricane of this Atlantic hurricane season. Hurricane Isaias is forecast to hit the northern Gulf Coast between Mississippi and the Florida Panhandle tomorrow into Saturday. The storm could slam oil producers and refiners.
2: The forecast puts Isaias on a track through parts of the Gulf that are populated with oil drilling platforms and potentially some refineries too.
3: Well, we're certainly on high alert.
2: Chet Thompson is president of the American Fuel and Petrochemical Manufacturers. He says they know the drill.
3: We've gone through these storms before. We are well prepared. History shows that we bounce back very quickly.
2: Isaias could cut oil production in the Gulf roughly 10% or about 185,000 barrels per day. I'm Rory O'Neill.
1: A Nashville judge is ordering Tennessee to preserve evidence from the failed execution of a death row inmate.
4: Krista Pike remains hospitalized, shackled at both feet and by her right arm to the hospital bed, according to attorney Randy Spivey.
5: She has a blood clot in one of her arms. She has pneumonia. She is not able to swallow yet, so she has not eaten. She cannot move either of her arms. Both of her arms and hands are tremendous.

0: tremendously swollen, and we do not know what, if any, function she will regain in her arms.
1: Spivey says attorneys were told Pike was brain dead on Monday night and that life support would be removed. But she woke up Tuesday morning and began talking. I'm Paul Miles.
2: The 18-year-old son of Somali immigrants is under arrest, accused of plotting an ISIS-inspired attack on Minnesota's Mall of America. The alleged plot was foiled by the FBI. Elon Musk will be joining President Trump today at the White House. It's a summit on science. On Wall Street, the Dow futures down 351. More on these stories at townhall.com.
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7: All right, here we go. 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We lead off with a little Fleetwood Mac for Dave this morning.

and Tom Sawyer, Real Rock. J96, Napa's, you pick them, I play them. It is Thursday morning, and that means we got to do the whole theme picking thing for Friday, right? Picking apples, picking themes, whatever the case may be. So what's on the event calendar? Well, Curious Events Day is tomorrow, and I don't think we can do much with

0: that, okay? Beer and pizza, well, we could do a lot with that, but it won't work for a theme, okay? So we'll just move on. Leif Erikson Day, well, again, not much we can do with that. What else? We got Digging Tool Day tomorrow. Tomorrow's the day you take your shovel out for lunch, okay? And, you know, it's going to be shoveling the food in, so plan on a pretty big bill. Let's see, we've also got Moldy Cheese Day tomorrow. That's the stuff you left in the refrigerator too long? Yeah, no? No, okay, it's okay, never mind. Pro-Life Cupcake Day. Moving right along here. Let's see. We've got, what is that? That doesn't apply to the United States. That doesn't apply to the United States. Vet nurse does, though. The veteran nurses. And our hats will be off to them tomorrow. We'll pay homage to them tomorrow. But it's not going to make a theme, okay? I thought about it for a second. I thought we could do female artists, right? That's what I thought. Maybe do female artists, but no, I don't think so. World Egg Day tomorrow, and it's also, by the way, World Post Day. Like, well, however you want to do that. The post in the ground, posting something on your Instagram. I don't care. However you want to do it. So none of that really rang a bell with me. Did anything occur to you? I think I know where I'm going to go with this. I just haven't decided it 100% yet.
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We're knocking out your requests, 715-682-5555. Yep, it's the Wallflowers, and once again, one headlight.

to go beep, beep, beep. I love that song. 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J96. Nap as you pick up my plan. We're all filled up. I just got the final request in, which actually I decided to put next. So that's coming up. What else is going on? Oh, I know. We got to get the theme out of the way. We got to get that all set for tomorrow, don't we? So you guys can start planning ahead. And so, you know, I went through a couple of different suggestions that people had and a few things like that. And as you know, the observance system.

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0: You can't get enough bad company, but you can get more rock. Uh-huh, Nirvana, Steve Miller. 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
12: With the J96 forecast, I'm meteorologist Jennifer Wojcicki from the Weatherology Weather Center. Partly cloudy skies today with daytime highs approaching 63. Westerly winds 8 to 15 miles per hour. Partly cloudy tonight, lows around 39. Daytime highs approaching 68. Tomorrow, sunshine mixed with clouds at times. For J96, I'm meteorologist Jennifer Wojcicki. Right now, 52.

0: 2.
1: Hi everyone, wanted to update you on the cleanup of the third party line strike on Line 5. Enbridge crews working with investigators have now removed the flatbed truck from the incident site. Parts of the truck, including the brakes and black box, were removed and preserved by federal investigators. A section of the damaged pipe was also removed and sent for metallurgical analysis. Work continues at the site focused on environmental testing and remediation. Soils from the sidewalls and base of the excavation are being tested, removed, and sent for proper disposal. The estimated surface area impacted by the released product is roughly 0.2 acres. Community air monitoring continues and has consistently shown safe air quality outside of the workplace. Monitoring wells continue to show no contamination, and soil and water monitoring remain ongoing. The cause of the third-party line strike remains under investigation. As a reminder, on Tuesday, August 25th, a parked and unoccupied subcontractor flatbed truck delivering equipment rolled forward into an open excavation at a Line 5 valve project, striking the pipe and releasing natural gas liquids, or NGLs, mainly propane and butane. NGLs are transported by pipeline as liquids, but when exposed to normal outdoor conditions, rapidly vaporize into gases and dissipate. No one was injured and no impacts to wildlife have been identified. Environmental monitoring began immediately at the site, expanded quickly throughout surrounding community, and continues today. Line 5 was successfully restarted through a temporary bypass over the weekend of September 12th. We will continue to focus on everyone's safety as cleanup continues and will provide updates as more information becomes available. For more information, please call 715-318-2201.
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0: I think at one time Def Leppard may have been in the Guinness Book of World Records for loudest rock band. I'm not sure. I seem to recall saying that on the radio. And if you hear it on the radio, it must be true. It's my motto.
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5: With the J96 forecast, I'm meteorologist Jennifer Wojcicki from the Weatherology Weather Center. Partly cloudy skies today with daytime highs approaching 63. Westerly winds 8 to 15 miles per hour. Partly cloudy tonight, lows around 39. Daytime highs approaching 68. Tomorrow, sunshine mixed with clouds at times. For J96, I'm meteorologist Jennifer Wojcicki. Right now, 52.
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3: With the J96 forecast, I'm meteorologist Jennifer Wojcicki from the Weatherology Weather Center. Partly cloudy skies today with daytime highs approaching 63. Westerly winds 8 to 15 miles per hour. Partly cloudy tonight, lows around 39. Daytime highs approaching 68. Tomorrow, sunshine mixed with clouds at times. For J96, I'm meteorologist Jennifer Wojcicki. Currently 59.
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7: David Crowley has told us exactly who he is. 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
7: 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In Dane County, a repeat drunk driver here illegally killed two teenagers.
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7: In Fond du Lac, an illegal immigrant tied up and blindfolded a 12-year-old girl to rape her.
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8: 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I will be with you no matter what.
7: David Crowley, fighting for illegal immigrants, not you.
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0: 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And I'm thinking, guess who's going to be safe first, Mom?
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0: not me, but I do love AC/DC. Have No Rhythm. AC/DC there. Next up, Green Day. Kenny Wayne Shepherd. Love him on guitar. And a big set coming.
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6: David Crowley has told us exactly who he is. On illegal immigration, his own words say it all.
7: And when it comes down to the immigrants, and when it comes down to the LGBTQ community, I always say, I'm not an ally, I'm an accomplice. I'm gonna be with you no matter what.
6: Crowley said,

0: he'd make Wisconsin a sanctuary state and make you foot the bill for benefits for illegal immigrants. In Dane County, a repeat drunk driver here illegally killed two teenagers.
1: I'm an accomplice.
0: In Fond du Lac, an illegal immigrant tied up and blindfolded a 12-year-old girl to rape her.
1: I'm an accomplice.
0: In Milwaukee, a drunk illegal immigrant killed a Special Olympian on his way to church with his parents.
1: I'm an accomplice.
0: David Crowley said it himself.
1: I'm not an ally, I'm an accomplice. I'll be with you no matter what.
0: David Crowley, fighting for illegal immigrants, not you.
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4: With the J96 forecast, I'm meteorologist Jennifer Wojcicki from the Weatherology Weather Center. Partly cloudy skies today with daytime highs approaching 63. Westerly winds 8 to 15 miles per hour. Partly cloudy tonight, lows around 39. Daytime highs approaching 68. Tomorrow, sunshine mixed with clouds at times. For J96, I'm meteorologist Jennifer Wojcicki. Currently 59.
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1: Breaking news this hour at Town Hall. I'm Bob Agnew in Washington. The first Atlantic hurricane of the year on the move, heading toward the Gulf Coast at a Home Depot in Panama City, Florida. Michael Willie says some items are flying off the shelves.
2: Generators have been a huge push already. We have seen an increase in plywood, ratchet straps, and water is definitely on the move for sure.
1: And the storm is now packing high winds of about 80 miles an hour. Hurricane Isaias is expected to grow even stronger. The FBI in Minneapolis has arrested an 18-year-old pledging his allegiance to a well-known international terrorist organization.
3: An 18-year-old in Minnesota charged in connection with plotting a terrorist attack in support of ISIS. The feds say he purchased an AK-47 and 200 rounds of ammunition and was looking to shoot and kill people at the Mall of America, which is owned by a Jewish person. The U.S. attorney in Minnesota says the teen stated that even if he killed 30 people, no one would go there anymore. I want to harm the Jew, just like the brothers in Australia, Bondi Beach, harmed the Jews. Laura Winters reporting.
1: Kisses, hugs, and even a few first babies will be part of the return of the USS Abraham Lincoln today as the vessel returns to its home port in San Diego after a record-setting deployment. Ensign Brett Ledbetter among those on board. He says he can't wait to finally meet his 10-month-old son.
4: I want to hold him and just give him all the love that been kind of withheld for the last 10 months.
1: Another legal victory in Canada for what some there consider to be the right to die.
5: Canada's medical assistance in dying program is government-backed assisted suicide. Officials approved a woman's request to die because she could no longer cook for her family. The approval is not tied to a terminal illness. Critics, including doctors, say the system has gone too far, signing off on loneliness, poverty, and other conditions that are not terminal, often without the counseling the rules call for. Those critics warn the program is now being used as a way out of hardship, not just end-of-life care. Willie Nelson, Washington.
1: More at townhall.com.
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0: Now this news update on Wisconsin Radio Network. I'm Raymond Newpert. Wisconsin has seen more than 250 measles cases this year. We get more from Bob Haig.
1: The majority of confirmed or probable measles cases have been recorded in Lafayette, Iowa, and Grant counties. Vernon, Marathon, and Chippewa counties have also reported cases. According to state health officials, those northern Wisconsin cases are linked to out-of-state travel and not related to those in southwestern Wisconsin. Nearly all Wisconsin cases have been in unvaccinated individuals, and public health agencies remind you the best way to prevent measles is to get vaccinated with the MMR vaccine.
0: We Energies is sending $32 million back to its customers this fall because of lower than projected fuel prices. The average refund for customers will be about $13 to $14. I'm Raymond Newpert. This

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1: A deer ran out in front of me.
2: Nah, man. He ran into me.
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5: David Crowley has told us exactly who he is. On illegal immigration, his own words say it all.
6: 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I'm gonna be with you no matter what.
5: Crowley says he'd make Wisconsin a sanctuary state and make you foot the bill for benefits for illegal immigrants. In Dane County, a repeat drunk driver.

0: with you no matter what.
1: David Crowley, fighting for illegal immigrants, not you.
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4: With the J96 forecast, I'm meteorologist Jennifer Wojcicki from the Weatherology Weather Center. Sunshine mixed with clouds at times this afternoon, with daytime highs approaching 63. Winds out of the west, 8 to 15 miles per hour. Partly cloudy tonight, lows dip down to about 39. Tomorrow, highs around 68. For J96, I'm meteorologist Jennifer Wojcicki. Right now, 61.
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The man, love him. Kenny Wayne Shepherd on Real Rock J96 with Steve Stone in the morning. If your birthday's coming up, celebrate big time. Steve Stone can give you a shout out. 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

0: long, long way from home. But are you homesick? I never was. I think when I went to camp as a little kid, this is Kara, my counselors were like, there's all these little kids that are homesick, but Kara doesn't want to go home. They probably thought it was from some horrible family. I'm like, no, I just like fun at camp.
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7: David Crowley has told us exactly who he is. On illegal immigration, his own words say it all.
8: And when it comes down to the immigrants, when it comes down to the LGBTQ community, I always say, I'm not an ally, I'm an accomplice. I will be with you no matter what.
7: Crowley says he'd make Wisconsin a sanctuary state and make you foot the bill for benefits for illegal immigrants. In Dane County, a repeat drunk driver here illegally killed 2 teenagers.
8: I'm an accomplice.
7: In Fond du Lac, an illegal immigrant tied up and blindfolded a 12-year-old girl to rape.

0: I'm an accomplice.
1: In Milwaukee, a drunk illegal immigrant killed a Special Olympian on his way to church with his parents.
0: I'm an accomplice.
1: David Crowley said it himself.
0: I'm not an ally, I'm an accomplice. I will be with you no matter what.
1: David Crowley, fighting for illegal immigrants, not you.
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0: wasn't for that dang helicopter crash, he'd be in his 70s and still rocking. There is Stevie Ray Vaughan. In fact, he would have recently celebrated a birthday, October 3rd. And he'd probably still be jamming with his brother Jimmy. Jimmy is still touring, by the way. I am Kara, rocking your workday with Queen, coming up.
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3: With the J96 forecast, I'm meteorologist Jennifer Wojcicki from the Weatherology Weather Center. Sunshine mixed with clouds at times this afternoon, with daytime highs approaching 63. Winds out of the west, 8 to 15 miles per hour. Partly cloudy tonight, lows dip down to about 39. Tomorrow, highs around 68. For J96, I'm meteorologist Jennifer Wojcicki. Right now, 61.
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11: 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In Dane County, a repeat drunk driver here illegally killed two teenagers.
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11: David Crowley said it himself.
12: 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I'm gonna be with you no matter what.
11: David Crowley, fighting for illegal immigrants, not you.
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0: No more touring for Aerosmith. That doesn't mean they won't do one-offs. And I bet you at some point they may do a residency with just some breaks in between. It's the singing every day that Steven Tyler can't do. But Aerosmith and Friends playing the Hollywood Bowl in L.A. 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
8: With the J96 forecast, I'm meteorologist Jennifer Wojcicki from the Weatherology Weather Center. Sunshine mixed with clouds at times this afternoon, with daytime highs approaching 63. Winds out of the west, 8 to 15 miles per hour. Partly cloudy tonight, lows dip down to about 39. Tomorrow, highs around 68. For J96, I'm meteorologist Jennifer Wojcicki. Right now, it's 63 degrees.
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0: Aaron and Jimmy right there. I am Kara. I hope my daughter isn't listening right now because I'm so excited about the early holiday gift. I never buy anything in October, but I did, mainly because it was an Amazon Prime deal. But she made an off-the-cut comment recently that I've lost so many phone numbers. I wish I just had a Rolodex, like from the 80s. To my surprise, they still sell them. So that's what I got her.
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7: With the J96 forecast, I'm meteorologist Jennifer Wojcicki from the Weatherology Weather Center. Sunshine mixed with clouds at times this afternoon, with daytime highs approaching 63. Winds out of the west, 8 to 15 miles per hour. Partly cloudy tonight, lows dip down to about 39. Tomorrow, highs around 68. For J96, I'm meteorologist Jennifer Wojcicki. Right now, it's 63 degrees.
8: David Crowley has told us exactly who he is. On illegal immigration, his own words say it all.
9: And when it comes down to the immigrants, when it comes down to the LGBTQ community, I always say, I'm not an ally, I'm an accomplice. I'm gonna be with you no matter what.
8: Crowley says he'd make Wisconsin a sanctuary state and make you foot the bill for benefits for illegal immigrants. In Dane County, a repeat drunk driver here illegally killed 2 teenagers.
9: I'm an accomplice.
8: In Fond du Lac, an illegal immigrant tied up and blindfolded a 12-year-old girl to rape her.
9: I'm an accomplice.
8: In Milwaukee, a drunk illegal immigrant killed a Special Olympian on his way to church with his parents.
9: I'm an accomplice.
8: David Crowley said it himself.
9: I'm not an ally, I'm an accomplice. I'm gonna be with you no matter what.
8: David Crowley, fighting for illegal immigrants, not you.
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Maybe it's yours, someone you know or love, and you want to, you know, make them feel special. Well, just let our boy Steve Stone know all about it, okay? 6:20 weekday mornings, he'll slide that person's birthday in with all the famous people. 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Tell him about it. That is steve@wjjhfm.com. And don't wait till the last minute. Steve

Well, Halloween is practically here. Thanksgiving's knocking at our door. It will be Christmas before we know it. And if you've got little ones, the biggest gift this year is Chester Cheeks. It's a naked backside with a face. They call him Butt Face. He's got hands, feet, full tuft of hair. But his face is a butt. He's got headphones on for some reason. He does make a variety of fart noises when you squeeze him or spray his cheeks. Can I say this? This is a kid's toy? It also dances when you press his head while bouncing and tooting. The good news is it isn't a gaming console. And there's no indication that they're going to be hard to get. And they're not hundreds of dollars. You can get one on Amazon right now. $30. Also available at Target and Walmart for Butt Face, the most popular toy of the year.

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11: With the J96 forecast, I'm meteorologist Jennifer Wojcicki from the Weatherology Weather Center. Mainly cloudy skies expected this afternoon with highs around 63. Westerly winds 8 to 15 miles per hour. Partly cloudy skies tonight, lows level off around 39. Highs level off around 63. Tomorrow, mainly sunny skies. For J96, I'm meteorologist Jennifer Wojcicki. Currently, it's 64 degrees.
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Fleetwood Mac giving us a hand as we take a quick look at rock and roll history for the 8th of October. It happened on this day back in 88. Pink Floyd's Dark Side of the Moon dropped out of the Billboard Top 200 album charts after 741 consecutive weeks. Pretty incredible. And then it pops back. I mean, it's there, I think, right now. In 90, Eddie Vedder left his home in San Diego on this day to go to Seattle, where he met his Pearl Jam bandmates for the very first time. Started a week of recording what would become their debut album, 10. And in 94, U2, Iggy Pop, and Cheap Trick, along with others, performed on this pay-per-view special called A Tribute to Elvis.

0: Elvis. And in 2012, Green Day was forced to cancel their appearance at the New Orleans Voodoo Music Festival because singer Billy Joe Armstrong was struggling with substance abuse and was headed to rehab. Johnny Ramone, born on this day back in 1948. If it's your birthday, that's who you shared with. And that's a quick look at it, folks. 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

0: The NFL kicks off week 5 tonight on Prime as the Bucks travel to Dallas to take on the Cowboys. And there's baseball action tonight as well. Cleveland at Chicago. Chicago leads that series 2-1. Cleveland looking to tie it up. Chicago looking to wrap it up. It's Greg Stone. We'll move on here in just a few moments with music. Your greatest classic rock ever made. Night Rangers in the forecast. I got Nirvana plus the Daily Haircut and the Word of the Day.
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0: With the J96 forecast, I'm meteorologist Jennifer Wojcicki from the Weatherology Weather Center. Mainly cloudy skies expected this afternoon with highs around 63. Westerly winds 8 to 15 miles per hour. Partly cloudy skies tonight, lows level off around 39. Highs level off around 63. Tomorrow, mainly sunny skies. For J96, I'm meteorologist Jennifer Wojcicki. Currently, it's 64 degrees.
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We're going to take this musical journey back to the year 1984. That's right. Mascara, hairspray, and spandex. And that was the dudes. The Daily Haircut is on the way.

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5: David Crowley has told us exactly who he is. On illegal immigration, his own words say it all.
6: And when it comes down to the immigrants, when it comes down to the LGBTQ community, I always say, I'm not an ally, I'm an accomplice. I will be with you no matter what.
5: Crowley says he'd make Wisconsin a sanctuary state and make you foot the bill for benefits for illegal immigrants. In Dane County, a repeat drunk driver here illegally killed two teenagers.
6: I'm an accomplice.
5: In Fond du Lac, an illegal immigrant tied up and blindfolded a 12-year-old girl to rape her.
6: I'm an accomplice.
5: In Milwaukee, a drunk illegal immigrant killed a Special Olympian on his way to church with his parents.
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6: 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I will be with you no matter what.
5: David Crowley, fighting for illegal immigrants, not you.
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10: With the J96 forecast, I'm meteorologist Jennifer Wojcicki from the Weatherology Weather Center. Sunshine mixed with clouds at times this afternoon, with daytime highs approaching 64. Winds out of the west, 8 to 15 miles per hour. Lows around 39 tonight, partly cloudy skies. Highs around 63 tomorrow. For J96, I'm meteorologist Jennifer Wojcicki. Currently 66.
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0: 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They're Slide It In from Whitesnake. David Coverdale said that the album was meant for pole dancing. Yeah. Hey, we got the word of the day coming up here in just a few moments, helping us get there. Def Leppard and Jefferson Starship.
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4: 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On illegal immigration, his own words say it all.
5: And when it comes down to the immigration, when it comes down to the LGBTQ community, I always say, I'm not an ally, I'm an accomplice. 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
4: 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In Dane County, a repeat drunk driver here illegally killed two teenagers.
5: I'm an accomplice.
4: In Fond du Lac, an illegal immigrant tied up and blindfolded a 12-year-old girl to rape her.
5: I'm an accomplice.
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5: I'm an accomplice.
4: David Crowley said it himself.
5: I'm not an ally, I'm an accomplice. I will be with you no matter what.
4: David Crowley, fighting for illegal immigrants, not you.
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0: Def Leppard will hit the road in 2027 with the Goo Goo Dolls and the Struts. They made that announcement earlier today. It's Greg Stone. What do we got for you? The word of the day. That's what we have.
1: English, do you speak it?
0: Yes, we do. Today's word is a noun.
2: Etiquette.
0: Yeah, you know what that means. I think most of us do. And we'll use it in a sentence and bust out that definition coming up here in about 15 minutes along the way. Seeger and some Van Halen.
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8: David Crowley has told us exactly who he is. On illegal immigration, his own words say it all.
9: And when it comes down to the immigration, when it comes down to the LGBTQ community, I always say, I'm not an ally, I'm an accomplice. I will be with you no matter what.
8: Crowley says he'd make Wisconsin a sanctuary state and make you foot the bill for benefits for illegal immigrants. In Dane County, a repeat drunk driver here illegally killed two teenagers.
9: I'm an accomplice.
8: In Fond du Lac, an illegal immigrant tied up and blindfolded a 12-year-old girl to rape her.
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9: I'm an accomplice.
8: David Crowley said it himself.
9: I'm not an ally, I'm an accomplice. I will be with you no matter what.
8: David Crowley, fighting for illegal immigrants, not you.
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12: With the J96 forecast, I'm meteorologist Jennifer Wojcicki from the Weatherology Weather Center. Sunshine mixed with clouds at times this afternoon, with daytime highs approaching 64. Winds out of the west, 8 to 15 miles per hour. Lows around 39. Tonight, partly cloudy skies. Highs around 63 tomorrow. For J96, I'm meteorologist Jennifer Wojcicki. Currently 66.
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1: David Crowley has told us exactly who he is. On illegal immigration, his own words say it all.
2: And when it comes down to the immigration, when it comes down to the LGBTQ community, I always say, I'm not an ally, I'm an accomplice. I will be with you no matter what.
1: Crowley says he'd make Wisconsin a sanctuary state and make you foot the bill for benefits for illegal immigrants. In Dane County, a repeat drunk driver here illegally killed two teenagers.
2: I'm an accomplice.
1: In Fond du Lac, an illegal immigrant tied up and blindfolded a 12-year-old girl to rape her.

0: accomplice.
1: In Milwaukee, a drunk illegal immigrant killed a Special Olympian on his way to church with his parents.
0: I'm an accomplice.
1: David Crowley said it himself.
0: I'm not an ally, I'm an accomplice. I will be with you no matter what.
1: David Crowley, fighting for illegal immigrants, not you.
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0: Looks like Slash and Duff will be a part of Aerosmith and Friends. That will take place at the end of the month, the 29th, and on the 1st of November out at the Hollywood Bowl. We'll have details coming up. A slew of people will be playing. It's Greg Stone, and it's time to wrap up the word of the day.
1: English, do you speak it?
0: Today's word is etiquette. It's a noun.
2: Etiquette.
0: It refers to rules or customs that dictate what behavior is considered appropriate and expected in a particular setting. Frank had no etiquette when he showed up to the golf course in his wife.

0: There's just one left. Little ZZ Top on the program today. We've got funny, Halloween-themed funny coming up here, plus some AC/DC with Bon Scott on the mic. That's all next here on The Greg Stone Show as your Thursday soundtrack continues.
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5: David Crowley has told us exactly who he is. On illegal immigration, his own words say it all.
6: And when it comes down to the immigrants, when it comes down to the LGBTQ community, I always say, I'm not an ally, I'm an accomplice. I will be with you no matter what.
5: Crowley says he'd make Wisconsin a sanctuary state and make you foot the bill for benefits for illegal immigrants. In Dane County, a repeat drunk driver here illegally killed two teenagers.
6: I'm an accomplice.
5: In Fond du Lac, an illegal immigrant tied up and blindfolded a 12-year-old girl to rape her.
6: I'm an accomplice.
5: In Milwaukee, a drunk illegal immigrant killed a Special Olympian on his way to church with his parents.
6: I'm an accomplice.
5: David Crowley said it himself.
6: I'm not an ally, I'm an accomplice. I will be with you no matter what.
5: David Crowley, fighting for illegal immigrants, not you.
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10: With the J96 forecast, I'm meteorologist Jennifer Wojcicki from the Weatherology Weather Center. 39 tonight, under partly cloudy skies, westerly winds around 5 miles per hour. Daytime highs approaching 63, tomorrow mainly sunny skies. Partly cloudy skies, tomorrow night, lows level off around 51. For J96, I'm meteorologist Jennifer Wojcicki. Right now, 64.
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5: David Crowley has told us exactly who he is. On illegal immigration, his own words say it all.
6: And when it comes down to the immigrants, when it comes down to the LGBTQ community, I always say, I'm not an ally, I'm an accomplice. I will be with you no matter what.
5: Crowley says he'd make Wisconsin a sanctuary state and make you foot the bill for benefits for illegal immigrants. In Dane County,

0: repeat drunk driver here illegally killed two teenagers.
1: I'm an accomplice.
0: In Fond du Lac, an illegal immigrant tied up and blindfolded a 12-year-old girl to rape her.
1: I'm an accomplice.
0: In Milwaukee, a drunk illegal immigrant killed a Special Olympian on his way to church with his parents.
1: I'm an accomplice.
0: David Crowley said it himself.
1: I'm not an ally, I'm an accomplice. I'll be with you no matter what.
0: David Crowley, fighting for illegal immigrants, not you.
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0: That is what we're doing today, exactly. Letting them good times roll as we bust out the funny. Let's see if we can put a smile on your face if there isn't one there already. Here's Clinton Jackson on how weird Halloween is.
1: Boy, man, they started Christmas early this year. You know what I'm saying? They started Christmas this year before Halloween. You should never see a Santa Claus with a pumpkin head. Not that I care about Halloween. I don't get Halloween at all. You disguise the kids and send them out begging. Go on, Pocahontas, you're on your own tonight. Bring me back a Snickers.
0: That is Clinton Jackson, our shot of funny this afternoon. We're coming back with Cheap Trick and the Foo Fighters.
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3: Hi, everyone. Wanted to update you on the cleanup of the third-party line strike on Line 5. Enbridge crews, working with investigators, have now removed the flatbed truck from the incident site. Parts of the truck, including the brakes and black box, were removed and preserved by federal investigators. A section of the damaged pipe was also removed and sent for metallurgical analysis. Work continues at the site, focused on environmental testing and remediation. Soils from the sidewalls and base of the excavation are being tested, removed, and sent for proper disposal. The estimated surface area impacted by the released product is roughly 0.2 acres. Community air monitoring continues and has consistently shown safe air quality outside of the workplace. Monitoring wells continue to show no contamination, and soil and water monitoring remain ongoing. The cause of the third-party line strike remains under investigation. As a reminder, on Tuesday, August 25th, a parked and unoccupied subcontractor flatbed truck delivering equipment rolled forward into an open excavation at a Line 5 valve project, striking the pipe and releasing natural gas liquids, or NGLs, mainly propane and butane. NGLs are transported by pipeline as liquids, but when exposed to normal outdoor conditions, rapidly vaporize into gases and dissipate. No one was injured and no impacts to wildlife have been identified. Environmental monitoring began immediately at the site, expanded quickly throughout the surrounding community, and continues today. Line 5 was successfully restarted through a temporary bypass over the weekend of September 12th. We will continue to focus on everyone's safety as cleanup continues and will provide updates as more information becomes available. For more information, please call 715-318-2201.
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0: Well, when it comes to naming babies this year, it looks like names like Ajax, Calypso, even Homer will make a comeback thanks to the Odyssey. Could you name your kid Ajax? Come on. An abrasive cleaner? Ah, he's just so abrasively clean. That's why we named him Ajax. We'll see. That's Greg's. No, don't name your kid Homer. Don't do that. Then more people know who Homer Simpson is, so just don't. We'll come back to The Rock here in just a few moments. A classic from Heart. And the game is on the way. Stone Cold Fact or a bunch of stony baloney.
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0: 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Heartland
1: Weather. With the J96 forecast, I'm meteorologist Jennifer Wojcicki from the Weatherology Weather Center. 39 tonight, under partly cloudy skies, westerly winds around 5 miles per hour. Daytime highs approaching 63, tomorrow mainly sunny skies. Partly cloudy skies, tomorrow night, lows level off around 51. For J96, I'm meteorologist Jennifer Wojcicki. Right now, 64.
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1: Breaking news this hour from Town Hall. I'm Ken Lorman in Washington. President Trump honored Elon Musk and other innovators at a Washington event today, presenting the nation's top awards for scientific and technological achievement at the Golden Age of Innovation Summit.
2: You're all very well known, every one of you, but it's about time you were recognized, and you are truly recognized. You are great, great people. You're going to go down in the annals of history as being great. So congratulations to all. It's my honor to be here. Thank you.
1: Other honorees on hand included Google co-founder Sergey Brin and the NVIDIA CEO. President Trump says the U.S. will not strike Iran before the midterm elections next month. He made the announcement in a Truth Social post today, reiterating that Iran is in very bad condition, both economically and militarily. The first Atlantic hurricane of the year is heading toward the Gulf Coast. Isaias is a Category 1 storm with maximum wind speeds of 85 miles an hour. This woman says she's filled up her gas tank and gathered supplies ahead of the storm.
3: Yes, just taking all the precautions that I can. And I have a evacuation plan as well.
1: It's expected to make landfall somewhere between New Orleans and Panama City, likely late Friday, early Saturday. NASA's Crew 12 astronauts back on Earth after splashing down off the California coast. USS Abraham Lincoln returning to its home port in San Diego today after a record-setting deployment. On Wall Street, well, the stocks closed mixed. It was at the closing bell, the Dow Jones Industrial Average gaining 51 points, the S&P 500 fell 36, and the NASDAQ dropped 345 points. More stories at townhall.com.
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0: those cases, the majority of confirmed or probable cases in Lafayette, Iowa, and Grant counties. Public health agencies remind you the best way to prevent measles is to get the MMR vaccine. Former President Barack Obama is endorsing Milwaukee County Executive David Crowley in the race for governor. This comes a day after President Donald Trump reiterated his endorsement of Congressman Tom Tiffany in an announcement of disaster aid for communities hit by tornadoes and severe storms earlier this year. A vote is expected later this month on the future of Madison's interim independent police monitor. A resolution was introduced at this week's city council meeting to terminate the contract of Aramique Glass. More news and sports at WRN.com, Wisconsin Radio Network.
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5: 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In Dane County, a repeat drunk driver here illegally killed two teenagers.
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5: In Fond du Lac, an illegal immigrant tied up and blindfolded a 12-year-old girl to rape her.
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6: I'm not an ally, I'm an accomplice. I will be with you no matter what.
5: David Crowley, fighting for illegal immigrants, not you.
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9: With the J96 forecast, I'm meteorologist Jennifer Wojcicki from the Weatherology Weather Center. 39 tonight, under partly cloudy skies, westerly winds around 5 miles per hour. Daytime highs approaching 63, tomorrow mainly sunny skies. Partly cloudy skies, tomorrow night, lows level off around 51. For J96, I'm meteorologist Jennifer Wojcicki. Currently, it's 64 degrees.
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0: There's my other favorite Canadian trio. I know I say that all the time, but it's the truth. Triumph and Magic Power. Love that song. You're listening to the Greg Stone Show. Let's play the game. Stone Cold Fact or a bunch of Stony Baloney. Those that are new, I just make a statement, and then you agree or disagree by, shouting Stone Cold Fact or Stony Baloney. Just make sure you yell it real loud in the person's ear that is directly to your left. Those are the rules. Leo Fender, who invented the Fender Strat and the Telecaster, along with the precision bass, couldn't play guitar. Leo Fender couldn't play guitar. Stone Cold Fact, or is that a bunch of Stony Baloney? I got your answer coming up, plus music from the Steve Miller Band and the Scorps.
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0: 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That is a stone cold fact. 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He did know how to play the piano and the saxophone, but not the guitar. The world's greatest guitar creator couldn't play guitar. That's awesome. Chili Peppers and Hall of Famers Bad Co. when we get back to the rock.
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5: With the J96 forecast, I'm meteorologist Jennifer Wojcicki from the Weatherology Weather Center. 39 tonight, under partly cloudy skies, westerly winds around 5 miles per hour. Daytime highs approaching 63, tomorrow mainly sunny skies. Partly cloudy skies, tomorrow night, lows level off around 51. For J96, I'm meteorologist Jennifer Wojcicki. Currently, it's 64 degrees.
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0: of Famers, Bad Company. Love that song. Love that band. It's Greg Stone. And today, we are traveling to Indiana to meet this intoxicated old lady in the neighborhood. You got one of those in your hood? Just down the street from you? Oh, it's your mom. Okay. Oh, are you the intoxicated old lady? Hey, well, we'll visit her in Indiana coming up, plus Metallica in the forecast and some Pearl Jam.
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Metallica are amazing. I haven't been, but I've been seeing tons of video, and you know, I've always thought the Sphere was a very cool place. I even think that when they show the Wizard of Oz in there, that's super cool. The Eagles had a great set there, but Metallica is doing something beyond. It's Greg Stone. Yeah, I'm kind of bummed I didn't spend $1,000, $1,500 per ticket. No, I'm not.

0: Well, there's the police, and they happen to be involved in people in the neighborhood. Not the band, but the actual police were going to Indiana to meet this woman.
1: Oh.

Well, you shouldn't drink and drive, and if you do, most people try to conceal it. 67-year-old woman in Indiana named Lorraine was popped for DUI after she was caught doing donuts on the front lawn of the courthouse in the middle of the afternoon on Monday. She tore up the lawn pretty bad. It was all caught on surveillance video. The police shared the footage with the caption, "If you've had a few too many margaritas with dinner, please don't get behind the wheel and definitely don't go do donuts on the courthouse lawn." In addition to the DUI, Lorraine is reportedly facing numerous other charges. Vandalism, for one.

0: you must be upset about something. Let's just go down here. You always wanted to do this. You're listening to the Greg Stone Show. Just some folks in the neighborhood with the Stones, Guns N' Roses, and Judas Priest. The next three just for you.
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11: With the J96 forecast, I'm meteorologist Jennifer Wojcicki from the Weatherology Weather Center. 39 tonight, under partly cloudy skies, westerly winds around 5 miles per hour. Daytime highs approaching 63. Tomorrow, mainly sunny skies. Partly cloudy skies. Tomorrow night, lows level off around 51. For J96, I'm meteorologist Jennifer Wojcicki. Right now, it's 63 degrees.
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0: Buccaneers traveling to Dallas to take on the Cowboys. And Cleveland will be in Chicago for game four tonight. That is on TBS. Chicago leads that series 2-1. They could wrap it up. They're not even supposed to be there. That'd be great if they won the World Series. Go Chicago White Sox. You're listening to the Greg Stone Show. We'll get back to the rock here. Sabbath and some David Lee Roth front of Van Halen for you.
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0: King Edward passed away 6 years ago yesterday. There's their only number one, Jump, on the Greg Stone Show. Thanks for having us in your speakers. You know how much I appreciate that. And we'll be back tomorrow to kick off your weekend. That's right, people of Earth. Same stony time, same stony place.
1: This is not headline news. Disney World raised prices to $229 per person. And that's just for a churro. A new TV series will follow the rise of DJ Jazzy Jeff and the Fresh Prince. Or as Gen Z knows them, Will Smith and who? Dunkin' has unveiled some new drinks inspired by Avengers Doomsday. Hey, here's an idea, Dunkin'. How about a drink that doesn't make you pee for 3.5 hours so we can enjoy the entire movie? And Styx is getting a Las Vegas residency. You can see them at Geezer's Palace. This is not headline news.
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7: 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As a family physician, I spent my career caring for people and serving our community. In the State Senate, I will continue supporting families by cutting taxes and reckless spending, strengthening rural health care, growing our economy, and investing in our local schools. Join me, Eric Severson, to help keep Northwest Wisconsin the best place to live, work, and raise a family.
8: It's no secret that families are paying more and keeping less. Yet politicians like Charlie Ray just don't seem to care. While asking taxpayers to pay more year after year, Ray voted on a policy that could increase his own taxpayer-funded pay. He's so radical that he opposed efforts to review government spending for waste, fraud, and abuse.

0: you have less, Ray and his allies have more. In November, stop Charlie Ray and his radical agenda. Paid for by Severson for Senate. Heartland
1: Weather. With the J96 forecast, I'm meteorologist Jennifer Wojcicki from the Weatherology Weather Center. 39 tonight, under partly cloudy skies, westerly winds around 5 miles per hour. Daytime highs approaching 63, tomorrow mainly sunny skies. Partly cloudy skies, tomorrow night, lows level off around 51. For J96, I'm meteorologist Jennifer Wojcicki. Right now, it's 63 degrees.
2: What do you want?
3: WJJA.